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In that fateful night, I thought to myself, I'll do everything I can, save up every dime, and one day I'll return, come back home to you.

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0: Great music.
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